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1: 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So why does that matter to your mortgage? Here's the key connection. Mortgage rates follow the bond market almost perfectly, and oil is a big driver. When oil spikes, it stokes inflation fears. Bonds react and rates move up. That's exactly what nudged rates higher yesterday. It's the machine working in real time. Now, perspective. Even with this bump, rates are still near the lower end of where they've been over the past few weeks. So we're not in alarm territory, but with the ceasefire gone, the risk now leans towards higher, not lower rates. Definitely worth paying attention to. And there's more this week. Tomorrow, Wednesday, the Fed releases its meeting minutes from last month. We know there was no rate change, but the market reads every word for clues on where they'll lean next. Today's rates, the 30-year fix is now inching towards 6.5%, the 20-year at 6.125, and the 15-year still holding steady at 5.625. But not to worry, we still have this amazing promotion that can significantly lower your rate for the entire first year of your mortgage for free. Ask me how. Quick fun fact, oil and your mortgage rate seem unrelated, but they move together. Higher oil feeds inflation, and inflation drives your rate. Now you know what to watch on the evening news. So with real movement happening day to day, this is exactly when you want someone in your corner. 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Welcome home.
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0: 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data data data data data data data data data data data data data data data data data data data data data data data data data data data data data data data data data data data data data data data data 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

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electorate and its use of voter identification. Number two, per Tamil Nadu property registration gets a digital makeover. First sale registration of plots and flats is now moving online and presence-less. Yes, even property paperwork is learning to work from home. Buyers, sellers and witnesses will upload their Aadhaar details and documents submitted online are supposed to be registered within 24 hours. And lastly, gold and silver take a little dip in India. On the MCX, October gold futures were down by 0.54% at 1,55,098 rupees per gram, while September silver futures fell 1.28% to 2,35,011 rupees per kilogram at roughly 95.68 rupees to a dollar. That works out to around $1,621 per 10 grams of gold and $2,456 per kilo of silver. Higher oil prices are adding pressure, with markets watching what that could mean for US interest rates. And that was your Mirchi Hour ka 3. Main hoon Prisala tumhare saath mein. Mujhe apne saath rakho Insta aur X par bhi. Mera handle name hai Mirchi Pris, that is MIRCHIPR. IS. WhatsApp ka number 9033 Mirchi, that's 9033 647 244. Stay tuned and stay hot.

Street, the king of the beast. You see, rocking that feet from across the street. Uh-huh. Beat Street is a lesson too, because I can't let the streets beat you. Yeah.

0: Hey, you young man, will you sing with me?
1: 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Give me a start, please.
0: 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Ready? 1, 2, 3, 4.